0: 100,7.
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0: If I knew you, I would send you to the store. 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It's the matador, metaphors, you're wrong like the letter four. For trying to sell that stepped on Macklemore. Jeezy Shuttlesworth for Butterworth. Used to call me Mr. Gip, what's your money worth? 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Clown nose, that brown nose. If you ain't getting money, what the fuck is you around for? I used to sell a bit, but I don't fuck around no more, I'm celibate. Had me trapped in that cell a bit. Locked up with some pimps, told me sell a bitch. I used to sell a bit, but I don't fuck around, I'm gonna sell a bit. Had me trapped in that cell a bit. Locked up with some pimps, told me sell a bit. Neglected with them sentences, fighting for better bars like reforms in prison. Keep on the mission, hired intuition. Intuition telling me you're fucking with me, you're wishing. Out of place like carpet in the kitchen. I'm in something, ain't got no ignition. Get attention like two hoes kissing, with they lips poked out like what you talk about, Willis. No ill feelings, eight ball look like Krillin. Feeling down for the killing if you play me for my shillings. It's a trillion different ways I can shorten your days. Fly shit you never find like airports in the maze. Long way up, but a short trip down. I'ma let you get your turn, but not right now. It's a long way up and a short trip down. I'ma let you get your turn, but not right now. I used to sell a bit, but I don't fuck around no more, I'm celibate. Had me trapped in that cell a bit. Locked up with some pimps, told me sell a bitch. I used to sell a bit, but I don't fuck around no more, I'm celibate. Had me trapped in that cell a bit. Locked up with some pimps, told me sell a bitch.
1: You use the Stella shit. It's the difference from the truth and how they telling it. There's some Zygo for high, but I could sell a bit. If you spook and need a god, know where a cell is. Sometimes you settle with the price to build the etiquette. I got a better grip on life, I peep it's delicate. I went through deserts with

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2: Super cool Single vum Danny Brown zusammen mit dem Rapper Mike. 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
3: But that's cause you don't have the information.
4: Get a bag and go home, nigga. It's the playoff. Took a nigga ship, took it work. Cause I know days off. I could already complain to the official nigga play ball. Ain't no way we got the same guy, cause he made his all. Nigga cat. You a that far, ain't no taking back. I done listened paper day by day before I make a rap, write a bar. Ain't put no cape, but you ain't tenin' scar. 2021, my baba still out here pitching hard. Play your hand on the card, you was dolphin, spread a band. Good heart, but I can't help that. Murder bridge, I ain't tripping, we used to the deep end. Lurking fishing, you ain't hear me slither, cause I'm creep with it, little daddy. I got demons like you. Difference is mine's game, mine's squad, mine's cool. You not friendly fair. Cutting soul, ten toes. Bitches acting like they nigga, niggas acting like they hoe, and we just steady having all way entertainment. Yeah, I got little sweat, tasting bread for me, explaining. Nigga dick sucking on the web, cause they can't hang here. Sir, I don't know nothing. I'm a rapper, I just paint pictures. We don't take none, rap's real, cause you ain't living. Little nigga, talking about you gon' drill something. I'm just out the way, smoking jelly coat, a real one. Might pop a little 10, don't tell my, I'm trying to feel some. Hands a little dirty, count money, but I'm still. Hey, I'm still your baby. My jealous is cool, but I need GLE 450 stage. Find a little chug in the abuse, getting busy lately. I be with my twin, me and Mike, been around the city lately. Wish a nigga would. We gon' free in front of simulation. Granny keep me close to God. I don't acknowledge shade. I had to take my time with the work, cause I know they waiting on the nigga. He blew your bag on the brugs, bitches. Bitches is white, cause they just geek. Well, they don't know the difference. Ho, nigga. DDT off the top rope, nigga. Fire, let him play with my back. Well, that's so offensive. Go and get it. You on your ass, you still walk with it. Preacher man and a dope boy. It ain't no difference. Nigga pimping hoes ain't too far off from politicians. I'm a soldier like my mama. She gave me pot to piss in. Ain't nobody's on that top. But they forgot to mention, baby, I could give a fuck. And my potter no different. Irish goodbye. Had to fly to the paper. I'm committed. Catch the play. Go home, smoke a J and be back in a minute. Nigga be relating to the gang. Could we actually in it? Bro, they getting neck inside the Honda. Ain't even my tenant. All the bro know is the trap. Little niggas a tenant. Take your head off for the Cuban. Can die with the pennant. Baby, I'm a millionaire already. It really just pin it. Young nigga. Buy it all cat before I go out and rent it. You gon' tweet about them niggas. Block for you. All this spinning. You ain't seen the A-ball. Time right like you fuck big niggas. Kids smoke in the air like ball fist when we slide. Wake up, plot on Guala. Everything a la, I'm alive. 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Today we going 100. 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

gelatin tablet. 10 metal fragments get flipped, skeleton backwards. 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This ain't no backpack shit. 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Bitch, you need these back a bit. The trench has cactus pants. The seats in the Benz, Lenny Kravitz skin. 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You won't get to eat on one on your ring. At least 100 G's links underneath the mink. Yellow Bugatti look like a bumblebee. 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Amongst other things, it's unseen. 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
1: Zoom on that stick, no way.
0: I'm so close, I'm on that kill.
1: Controller on your lower back, yeah, that's the good. 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

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Okay, Fontaines DC. Excellent, Hi. Die Irish Band mat ihrem Titel A Hero's Death.

Believe it, dat waren die excellent White Lies an Data James Martin Woman, Lummel High Satisfaction Skank, Rolling Stones.

Queer Speed of Hot News Be Sex, excellent tune high right place, wrong time from Dr. John after doing the Charlatans from Tremolo song. And I Joy Division, how to meet and more like him at Love Will Tear Us Apart.

Aber so eng total underrated Indie-Band Buffalo Tom, dat waren so Matthias Till Kitchen Door an Hide the Jam und is enkeier Down in the Tube Station at Midnight.

Welkom na Garten an Zombie Sex Hour. Dei kemmer enger geiler Nummer vu Funkadelic and Mr. George Clinton. One Nation under a Groove and the Jam fir drun. An High Killing Joke fir ihr. 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
2: Bonjour.
1: Derisa Dazzi.
3: Hello.
1: Der Gerald Nesiri.
4: Salut, bonjour.
1: Und Jehona Konja.
5: Hello.
1: Did I say it correctly?
3: Almost.
1: Perfect. Almost.
5: Jehona Konja, yes.
1: Okay, Konja.
5: Yes, okay. But it's very common in Luxembourg, so it's okay.
1: Miron Bruma?
3: Exactly.
1: That's Albanian, right?
3: Yes, yes.
1: At least
3: exactly.
1: You guess it. Okay, thank you for accepting the invitation. Thank you for being on the show. On va parler un peu en français et un peu en anglais, a little bit in English too. So we will switch between the languages, but that's not an issue. I'm very happy to speak about Albania, a very beautiful country. I was also very privileged to discover a few years ago. Very, very interesting, very diverse also. The nature and so on. The city is very different. And I'm very curious to learn more about you. So I would ask you to start presenting yourself, and I will start with Irisa.
3: Yes.
1: Maybe you can present yourself. When did you come to Luxembourg, and why did you come to Luxembourg, and where do you come from in Albania?
3: So thank you for inviting us. It's a pleasure to be here and to talk about my country. I arrived in Luxembourg June 2022. Mm. I came here for work. I just got an offer from one of the financial companies here in Luxembourg, and I gave myself a chance to come and discover Luxembourg. I come from Korça. It's a city in southeast of Albania. Mm-hmm. Very interesting city. It's very well known for traditional food and for very good lands of, I forgot the word, amazing. Farming.
1: Okay.
3: Sorry.
1: Yeah. Okay, and so you came to Luxembourg for a job. That means that you already did university?
3: Yes, I studied in Albania.
1: Yeah.
3: I did my studies in Albania, bachelor and master, and I also worked in Albania for 5 years.
1: In Tirana? Or?
3: In Tirana,
1: yeah, okay.
3: Yes, I studied in Tirana. Majority of the universities are in Tirana. Yeah. Of course, there are some universities in the main other cities, such as Vlora, Korça, Elbasan, etc., but mainly the universities are in Tirana. I started to work there, and then Luxembourg it was very high in demand in 2022 for new professionals, so they opened the door for the East Western Balkan or for the East of Europe.
1: So it became easier to come.
3: Yes, yeah. Yes, because
1: but you came on your own.
3: Yes, I came on my own. It was a chance I gave to myself to grow professionally and also to discover international culture and everything that Luxembourg offers. Mm-hmm. Yes, I came alone here.
1: That means that your family is still in Albania?
3: Yes, exactly. Okay. All of my family is still in Albania, except my sister who lives in Berlin. In Albania, it's very common that people go abroad to study or to work. Yes.
1: Thank you very much. Then we get to know a little bit more about Jehona,
3: yes.
1: Because you came here the second latest of my four guests. can you briefly present yourself? Where did you come to Luxembourg? When did you come to Luxembourg? And where you're from in Albania?
5: Hello, Cedric. I came in Luxembourg in 2017. I came with my family, and I come from northern Albania. Mm-hmm. I'm a very nice mix of Albanian, because I'm half from Albanian, known today as Albania itself, mm-hmm. and half from the other part of Albania, known as Kosovo nowadays. So, I've been living in Luxembourg for several years, and I'm working also in Luxembourg.
1: Mm-hmm. Where do you work?
5: I work at Radio Ara. I'm a radio host.
1: So you came here when you were still going to school?
5: Yes. So I had to continue the rest of my studies and learning the languages in Luxembourg. I went first at SEG, and then it was quite a whole story in the Luxembourgish system, since it's also quite special and different from Albania, also taking into consideration my level of my linguistic level. It was quite low, so it was quite a story and quite a way to be here. But
1: great. And you're still living with your family?
5: Yes, still living with my family. It's a big family. Yeah. We are four kids and our mom. And
1: so you're the oldest, the four kids?
5: Yes, I'm the eldest.

0: Dirlauscht dat Fënster op Albanien op Radio 10,7. Mein Nummer Sedik Reichler, ne Schwärze mat der Merita Islami, der Erisa Dazzi, dem Gerald Nisiri an der Johanna Konya. Foods, Erisa, you wanted to talk about foods. So yeah. What is Albanian food famous for?
1: I come from a region, as I mentioned in the beginning of this interview, which is very well known for good food and very good quality of food. There are so many dishes very well known in Albania. One of them is like every region has their own dish, which is known for. Where I come from, it's burek. I'm sure you have been in Albania. I'm sure you have tried. Have you?
0: Yeah, of course.
1: We have in the where Gerard is coming from, it's Tavaya Veut. It's a very, very nice food. Like everyone that has tried from my foreign friends, they are very, very happy with it.
0: What is it?
2: But don't forget the Karnatska.
1: Karnatska is from Korsha. Yes.
0: But you have to describe what it is.
1: So, burek, you know, it's a dough with something like spinach, vegetables yeah. or spinach yeah. or cheese, cottage cheese, etc. Tavaya Veut, it's made with meat and also cheese. It's kind of ricotta, but it's not the ricotta of Italy, which is sweet ricotta. It's ricotta of Albania, which is a bit more sour. And Karnatska, it's meatballs, but they're not in the shape of a meatball. They're in the shape of a finger, let's say, and they're grilled. It's very, very much common in Albania. We have also very good cheese, which we, it's very, one of the points that I wanted to go back is hospitality that we have. And this makes even food more delicious because the way that Albanian people give it to you or hospitalize you, it's very nice. And so it gives you the warm, as Johanna mentioned, the warm family feeling everywhere you go. So what else? We forgot flea, which come from Kosovo, but also north of Albania. It's very typical. Flea, it's, I'm sure you have tried it. It's amazing. It's full of butter, dough. It is done in such. It's just amazing.
0: It's very healthy.
1: Yes. If I forgot something, we have seafood, which is south of Albania. We also serve seafood. But I must mention that because we have emigrated since 1990s, our cuisine is also mixed with Greek cuisine and with Italian cuisine mostly, which has made it better, in my opinion, I think.
2: You find everything in Albania. Yeah. I mean, anything you're craving, you can just go there and buy it.
0: Is it easily possible to find Albanian food in Luxembourg?
1: We have one bar that I know. They do very good burek. I think it's good. Like if I say that I come from the region, I think it is approved. So, yes, there are some. There's also some Balkan shops, which I found it very weird when I came here to see Balkan shops, and they were selling exactly the same things that we can find in Albania, and there were also some Albanian brands from Kosovo mainly because they are more, I think, more connected and international in exporting the local food than Albanians. So it was very nice to find Albanian products and Albanian restaurants here.
0: Mm-hmm. The Albanian community in Luxembourg is quite big nowadays, but I'm sure that you will correct the number when I'm telling you that Statex says in 2016 there were 600 and this year there are 1,200. Already two of my guests don't count in because they are living in Belgium, but still, I'm sure the number is much bigger than 1,200. Et comment est-ce que la communauté elle est organisée? 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
0: Elisa, I know that you are also trying to bring people together because you're managing a group.
1: Yeah, so it was very interesting. I went on the procedures that I was doing for Luxembourgish passport. It was orientation day. Sorry, I forgot the word. Orientation day, and in the orientation day, I swear I saw so many Albanians. Okay. And I was like, I did not know most of them before. And I was like, oh, but we are such a big group. And then we were discussing, we are very talkative, as you might have noticed. we were discussing what we do here, what we did there, how do you spend weekend, and et cetera, et cetera. So then I discovered the community here was growing bigger and bigger. And I tell you, when Albania is playing in football, we are all together there. This is the biggest organization, especially when it's for the World Cup or European Cup.
0: Well, lately, Albania was quite successful.
1: Yes,
0: lately,
1: yes, yeah. And we were all there. We have specific bars to go, and we have also a group, a WhatsApp group with all the Albanians.
0: Okay.
1: And then we organize we organize events there, like volleyball, to watch football matches, etc., etc. So I think it's growing. Even 4 years ago, I see now it's more and more people are coming from Albania. And I think, as Merita mentioned, we are very solid and we try to help.
0: You said that it's a growing community.
1: I think so.
0: Meaning, are there mostly young people coming, educated ones?
1: Yes, I... They're not, from my perspective, they're more young professionals.
0: Okay.
1: If I specialize in one. I'm not really sure if there are coming so many people to do university here, because mostly they choose other countries. Okay. But for a young professional, Luxembourg, it's a golden opportunity.
2: Actually, just to mention, it's a growing community, Albanians, but it's not only Albanians of Kosovo, Albania, Montenegro, Macedonia. There are many Albanians coming from Greece that were already immigrants there, or Italy, and now they are already coming to Luxembourg or maybe even other countries. So this is also what's making a bigger community. But maybe in those statistics, they are not seen as Albanians. They are seen as Greeks or Italians.
0: So this is also
2: what we count in our community.
1: That's a very good point, because two of my group of friends, they are either Greek. They are known as Greek because they went there in the 90s. Either Italian. Very good point. Yes, that's very true.
0: Is the community also formally organized by associations? Are there associations of Albanians in Luxembourg?
2: Yes. So there is an Albanian show at Radio ARA, and then there are many other associations organizing more formal or more fun activities. Mm. One of the fun activities for Albanians and Balkan is, like Merita said, like Elisa is doing, it's not only for Albanians, but it's for any expat or immigrant. And there are other associations that are doing formal ones, like regarding history, regarding lecture, regarding writing, regarding culture and everything, where I am part of.
0: Is it also possible to learn Albanian? Is it part of this associative life to keep the language alive?
2: Yes, I'm currently working on some projects that we are trying to bring up learning Albanian, maintaining a standard of Albanian communication with lectures, and not only fun activities, because fun is nice, but being intellectual in your own language is also nice, and having a certain approach. So yes, we are a bit of everywhere, but still it requires a lot of efforts, because this is an activity being apart, like many of us are doing it outside of our professional and personal life also. And but there are huge groups working on it, and they have done amazing job.
0: It's the first time I have a fellow radio show host here on this show. I feel very much observed today, but I'm in your show on Radio Ara. So you have one show for the Albanian community,
2: yes.
0: Which is also in Albanian.
2: Yes.
0: Okay.
2: One show is in Albanian for Albanians, and then I conduct interviews or I do news reporting for Luxembourg in general.
0: Yeah. How is it called in Albanian?
2: It's called a Shqip në Luks show, which it means.
0: Yeah.
2: Shqip, it's meaning Albanian. Yeah. So Albanian language, it's Shqip.
0: The country in Albanian is called Shqipëri.
2: Shqipëri. Shqipëri. You can...
0: Shqipëri.
2: Shqipëri. Yes. Very good. It rarely happens.
4: Ça veut dire le pays des aigles.
2: Yes.
0: Ah oui.
3: Tout à fait.
2: Yeah.
3: Tout à fait.
2: Yeah.
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3: 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Et je reste avec cette fierté-là.
0: Yehuna, to finish the show, I would like you to say some final message for the audience. What is important for you to share in the show?
2: For me, very important to share in this show is for the audience to know that Albanians are not coming only from Albania, but from other territories like Kosovo, North Macedonia or Montenegro, not even, a bit more widely. Albanians are very hardworking people with a very high work ethic, and they are very easily to integrate in any situation, in any community. And they are very open-minded people. As we have seen in Luxembourg, it's one of the most integrated communities. It's very easy for them to integrate, to learn a language. Their work ethic is amazing. And it's also for us, we are very much open. We love every culture. We love everything. We love to learn from each other. We love anyone's food, anyone's way of learning or doing things. We are very open. And I would also like to welcome the audience to visit Albania and Kosovo because it's really amazing. The prices are not very high yet. So they still have time to enjoy the country in the best way possible.
0: Irisa, one sentence as a final message.
1: Go to Albania, enjoy the food, enjoy the people, interact with them, because you will see that they're amazing. Hospitality is one of the best quality we have. As Jehona mentioned, we are very hardworking people, and we have high ethics, and I am very happy to say that I'm Albanian here in Luxembourg.
0: Faleminderit.
1: Faleminderit.
0: The pronunciation is on the second. No.
1: Faleminderit. No, I said to you, thank you.
0: Ah, okay.
1: Thank you.
0: Yeah, thank you very much for sharing your knowledge and also your stories a little bit on the show. And I'm sure that everyone took something out of this show and learned something about Albania.
2: Thank you very much.
0: Das war Fenster auf Albanien auf Radio 100,7. Mein Name ist Cedric Reich, der Nöschu geschwärmt mit der Merita Islami, der Elisa Dazi, dem Gerald Nesiri und der Ihuna Konja. All Woche machen wir ein Fenster auf, ob Albanianer Kultur zu Lützeburg. Ihr könnt Fenster auf lauschen, natürlich in der Mediathek von 100,7 und überall, wo Podcasts gehen.

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I look around the room, I see a room of pit ponies drowning forever in a sea of love.

turn anger to action, our passion unbroken, black survivors of white destruction. You gave us pain, we gave you soul. James Brown and Aretha, Mahalia and Holiday, Malcolm set the record straight, but we never break, we never

serious we are, the alchemy of poetry, we are excellence in black steel. We are here, raising tide with jazz notes miles high on the love screen. From Fred Hampton to Stacey Abrams, Shirley Chisholm to Obama, James Baldwin to Ta-Nehisi, we are here. Alive, we are living, calling on the past, holding fast to this future we are. We are, we are, we are here. Beautiful, strong, hopeful, and black. We are the dreams of our ancestors. From generation to generation to generation to generation, we are here. We are still here.

0: straight. We never break, we never break. We are here, bearing witness to who we are. Glowing starlight like Sirius we are. The alchemy of poetry, we are excellence in black steel. We are here, raising tide with jazz notes, miles high on a love screen. From Fred Hampton to Stacey Abrams, Shirley Chisholm to Obama, James Baldwin to Ta-Nehisi, we are here, here, alive, we are living. Calling on the past, holding fast to this future we are. We are. We are here, beautiful, strong, hopeful, and black. We are the dreams of our ancestors, from generation to generation to generation to generation. We are here, we are still here.
1: Pre-existing conditions, George Floyd, American, pre-existing conditions. Autopsy said he had pre-existing conditions. Does that really matter? By the way, I already wrote my I Can't Breathe poem back in 2014. Okay, let's get back to pre-existing conditions. George Floyd, right, first autopsy said he died of a heart attack. He died of a heart attack. They said he had underlying medical conditions. George Floyd, they concluded he had a heart attack while being restrained by cops with underlying medical conditions, including hypertension, possible drugs, or alcohol. It's too bad about George Floyd's pre-existing conditions. America knows plenty about pre-existing conditions. Racism is America's pre-existing condition. Pre-existing conditions inserted to escape charges. How to get away with murder. Pre-existing conditions. How did George Floyd die? Was it pre-existing conditions? Pre-existing conditions or a policeman's knee to his neck and back. Cops kneeling all over his body. Wait, I already wrote my I Can't Breathe poem in 2014. Eric Gardner. But pre-existing conditions continue. Autopsy 1. Into whether George Floyd asphyxiated because of the actions of Minneapolis police officers. The Hennepin County Medical Examiner says they didn't find any evidence of that. Didn't find any evidence of that. Do they have eyes or pre-existing conditions? Racist. Racist. Do they have eyes? Racist. Do they have eyes? Racist. Or pre-existing conditions? Racist.

The Pastels mat Truck Train Tractor, a Loavanese Back to the US, Minuteman mat Shit from an Old Notebook Elite, dat hi ege Philosophie ganz gut beschreift, an danach Nature Without Man.

talked about getting married someday. Just haven't seen you yet, right?

I was young with a dream. Intuition told me nothing is what it seems. Married to the hustle, but I never saw a ring. Pressure on my dome from the love that's pouring in. It's my family back home that give me cause to win. I'm a manifest a throne just to wash away my sins. It's like this. Closed off family home, man, we didn't let nobody in. Ringtone, dial tone, nobody would move an inch. Now I protect my zone with the sharpened picket fence. If you want to enter, then your spirit has to make some sense. Yes, your spirit has to be aligned, intertwined with divine. For a hobby, I fed in line with the plan coming from up high. I don't care if the end is nigh, because I'm living right. I made sacrifices that I'd never leave behind. I put pen to paper every time I reach the line. I wanna put my soul up on a billboard and say this is me. Take it or leave it, I'm as happy as can be. I'll just bottle up my feelings and release them on a beat. I was young with a dream. I saw the vultures coming, so I hid in my sheets. The culture doesn't love you unless you've been in the streets. Like, that's the only hustle that can make ends meet. The loudest in the room isn't the best for the scene. He's just the least in tune with his insecurities. I know you've been on a wave similar to me, 'cause you've made it this far into the song. I repeat, I was young.

0: So I don't care if the end is nigh, because I'm living right. I made sacrifices that I'd never leave behind. I put pen to paper every time I breach the line. I wanna put my soul up on the billboard and say this is me. Take it or leave it, I'm as happy as can be. I'll just bottle up my feelings then be. I made sacrifices that I'd never leave behind. I put pen to paper every time I breach the line. I wanna put my soul up on the billboard and say this is me. Take it or leave it, I'm as happy as can be. 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
1: 100,7 Et das Engauer.